piece of me breaking inside every day. 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As if the storm ahead's looking for someone to take. 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

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It can't wait to get out. Cause if the storm ahead's looking for someone to take, I can't wait to get out.

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I give you my phone number. When you worry, call me and make you happy.

Nails. Big quick on the neck. Don't muck me up. Be stiff on the back. Don't need your blood.